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Everything

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1: 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Just a jackknife has MacHeath, dear, and he keeps it out of sight.

night breezes seem to whisper I love you. Birds singing in the sycamore trees. 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Say nighty night and kiss me. 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

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Sweet dreams that leave all worries behind you. 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